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0: Das ist Südtirolerz.
1: I don't like my mind right now. Stacking up problems that are so unnecessary.

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On the turntables, DJ Patex. Heute Nacht, die ganze Nacht, das Studio 1 Clubbing. 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